trying to leave. If you don't see me, I ain't planning on waiting either, cause I ain't eager to grieve. 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I see you as a JPG on billboards, TV screens on billboards. I see you. I'll read the reviews, I'll believe the rumors. I'll just see when I see you. I see you see me as a nuisance, but I've been used for so much so that I'm used to users using. But I see you, you and them, you and me. Still, I see you. Can't let go, but I can't get close.

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I see your patience leaving. I see you beneath the shade. I see you beneath the shades. I see you when I can't see. Now I see you, so I can't complain.

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1: The first thing I have to tell you is this.
2: This CD was made from the original music. It is not a counterfeit. This is the real one.
0: That is so not fake, isn't it?
2: This one is true. This one is real.

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1: 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Trust me. Hold tight my North London crew, South London crew, East London crew, West London crew. All the man them, all the gal them. Yeah. You know, we've just been wilding out since like 2010. We've got absolutely no intention of stopping. The shit's been crazy. The shit will still be crazy.

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Their features and form alien to girls as described by girls. 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

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So run, Mr. Duppy, run, run, Mr. Duppy.

One, two, three, four, five, six. Roadrunner, roadrunner. You're going faster, miles an hour now.